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0: Whitney Houston wrapping up our 9 at 9 tonight from 87 as I Want to Dance with Somebody was the number one song July the 1st of that year on Austin's very own 103.5 Bob.
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1: Good Thursday morning. I'm KXAN meteorologist Kristen Curry. Morning clouds will clear to a mainly sunny afternoon. High temperatures in the upper 90s, but feeling like triple digits with high humidity. A couple sprinkles possible this morning and an isolated shower late day, but most of us stay dry. That's your KXAN First Warning Forecast on Austin's Bob FM.
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15: 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I called. Will you leave me alone now, please?

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2: Good Thursday morning. I'm KXAN meteorologist Kristen Curry. Morning clouds will clear to a mainly sunny afternoon. High temperatures in the upper 90s, but feeling like triple digits with high humidity. A couple sprinkles possible this morning and an isolated shower late day, but most of us stay dry. That's your KXAN First 20 forecast on Austin's Bob FM.
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Hopefully this is like your Friday, because many people have off tomorrow for the holiday. 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
1: Good Thursday morning. I'm KXAN meteorologist Kristen Curry. Morning clouds will clear to a mainly sunny afternoon. High temperatures in the upper 90s, but feeling like triple digits with high humidity. A couple sprinkles possible this morning and an isolated shower late day, but most of us stay dry. That's your KXAN First 20 forecast on Austin's Bob FM.
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Vanilla Ice was supposed to perform last weekend at the Great American State Fair, but his concert got canceled due to inclement weather. 103.5 Bob FM. Those wimps. Come on, we're Texans. Here, be hailing at 130 degrees, and the show would still go on.

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2: Good Thursday morning. I'm KXAN meteorologist Kristen Curry. Morning clouds will clear to a mainly sunny afternoon. High temperatures in the upper 90s, but feeling like triple digits with high humidity. A couple sprinkles possible this morning and an isolated shower late day, but most of us stay dry. That's your KXAN First 20 forecast on Austin's Bob FM.
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It hasn't made for the spectacular sunsets quite yet this year, but I'm sure they're coming. Hey, maybe it'll be tonight.

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I don't know. I found the iTunes Store confusing, but then again, I'm

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We call this the 9 at 9 on Austin's 103.5 Bob FM. And today we are playing anything from 2003. It is Finger 11. Here is One Thing.

0: Santana and Michelle Branch, that is The Game of Love. And that was the number one song, July the 2nd of 2003, as we put the wraps on today's 9 at 9 from that year on Austin's very own. 103.5, Bob.
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New York City, and guests will be arriving before you know it. The big dinner tonight, the rehearsal dinner, and then the last minute touches there with the tree branches and the lights and the flowers, all ready to go for the big day. The castle looks spectacular too.

Lake this weekend, do know that the Lake Patrol unit will be enforcing city ordinances. There's all sorts of things that are prohibited, including the use and operation of personal watercraft, wet bikes, motorized surfboards, and similar devices there on Lake

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appreciating all the well wishes. He recently underwent a kidney transplant, and he's at home, and he's been watching the entire 2026 World Cup. Happy that Team USA has moved on to the round of 16. 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

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My name's Evan. It's 103.5 Bob FM. Is your office starting to become a ghost town this afternoon? I hope so. Don't be stressed. Here's 21 Pilots.

ABIA is saying get there early if you've got a flight out. They are expecting 35,000 departing passengers today. It's 103.5 Bob FM. And a happy 4th. Here's the police.

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It's 103.5 Bob FM, but you can hear snippets of it online right now. 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

Stevie Nicks wrote for Waylon Jennings. However, he did not use it, but she said, I'm taking this back and singing it with Don Henley. And here we go. It's Leather and Lace on Bob.

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Yes, go enjoy, be safe.

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19: 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Keep it up.

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